0: Radio Fama, originalmente mejor que todas.
1: 1, 2, 3 o'clock, 4 o'clock, rock. 5, 6, 7 o'clock, 8 o'clock, rock. 9, 10, 11 o'clock, 12 o'clock, rock, we're gonna rock.

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1: How you doing?
2: How you doing?
1: This the right place?
2: Yeah, it says right here.
1: Man, this place is kind of crazy.
2: It is kind of crazy, yo.
1: All right, well, let's go see him.
2: All right.
1: Modern doors, all that.
0: Cinco y veintiuno.